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1: It was a night. 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It really was such a night.

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Nobody but you.

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1: This is the story of El Luto. A man who was born to be hunted like a wild animal because he was poor. But he refused to accept his fate, and today his honor has been restored.

friends most of the time. And the feeling is laid back. Palm trees grow and rents are low.

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Well, except for the names and a few other changes, if you talk about me.